best life. It's best for us to remember what was, never waiting on what we thought we wanted. But it happened already, we're perfect. Though we're stolen, they took us because we were too beautiful not to notice. Here's a happy thought. Black children running, playing free, no anxiety. As if living were free, black hands grabbing colorful opportunities. Never known poverty, imaginative, forever happy. Lost family found, little black fingers folding sky and rearranging.

out of touch. Does your mother have an Instagram, a Facebook? She's connecting and commenting, a thumbs up with her hand. I like this, I like that. I don't agree, emoji calling that. Some feelings are more complicated than emoticons understand. But here I go again, daydreaming again. Fantastic fantasies, coloring imagery and tapping into light. Speaking with foresight, annoying my friends because I dream in spite.

They say pressure makes diamonds, but they don't talk about the cracking first. The sound of sanity splintering when the world gets loud enough to drown your own heartbeat. I've walked through storms dressed like sunlight, smiling through the thunder, pretending the lightning was applause, but deep down, I was just trying to remember the shape of peace. When you start talking to your shadow, leaning on the edge of unraveling, not escaping the madness, but mastering the melody inside of it. Because sanity isn't stillness, it's motion, it's survival, it's climbing.

Opportunities that's calling. I ain't had no pen, I made it work out raw dog shit. Bitch, you better not think about showing me a penny, I need all. Damn, bitch, I got all these runs and cut my legs off, I still crawl. Damn, still, bitch, I got what you need, you need that shit, my G's your cough. Damn, bitch, I put some in my drink, now I hear all voices. Damn, I had to cut them niggas off, them niggas was all poor. How the fuck they stand my back, them niggas did my ass so dirty. All I did was try to help them, damn, niggas deal with courage. Bitch, I be here in the trap, I'm serving till I'm 30 on the third. Yeah, I ain't getting stressed about that shit, I just can't work. Damn, I ain't even stressed, cause every inner came out perfect. They look talking on the internet, won't see my ass in person. We know you fake, cause every time we see you, we get a different furry. French cuisine, this French emerge.

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Don't belong around your aura. No, there's not a day in these modern times you haven't crossed my mind. We both crossed the line. Seems like I needed you more than I needed myself. Just like I always felt like cheating on you would be cheating myself. To me, that's just

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I made you 9 times in one day. Your 2 lips should come in the vase. You roll my I realize you look as good as you taste. Fingers only on my phone, grabbing you up and you down and grabbing your waist. Your room was my only escape. I guess that's none of your concern.